0: from the White House North Lawn when suddenly we heard what sounded like gunshots near the White House, dozens of them. We immediately got down, then we heard yelling for us to evacuate into the White House briefing room.
1: A lockdown at the White House has been lifted. President Trump was in the building at the time, spending the holiday weekend in Washington. As a major chemical leak in Orange County, California, is threatening to create an environmental disaster or even a massive explosion, more than 50,000 people have been asked to evacuate the area. Officials attempting to prevent a chemical tank explosion, which could morph into a massive fireball, and that could trigger a chain reaction. They're trying to cool that tank, but temperatures have been rising. This is ABC News. The next generation of weight loss drugs could be available as soon as next year. Retatrutide is showing promising results. That's according to new research published this week. Yuri Benajad from the ABC News Medical Unit.
2: Doctors are already concerned that some Americans are turning to knockoff versions in China, and that means they're unregulated. This could increase the risk of potentially the drugs being tainted, and that could lead to infection or even overdose. Now, these GLP-1 medications have shown not only to benefit weight loss, but also other health benefits. We're talking about things like heart disease and kidney disease, as well as sleep apnea. If this drug does gain approval, it would be in the coming years and would be especially beneficial to the heaviest patients, especially if they don't want to get surgery.
1: New details on the death of NASCAR legend Kyle Busch. The driver's family releasing a statement saying that he died from severe pneumonia that progressed into sepsis. The 41-year-old's sudden passing Thursday, coming a day after he passed out in a racing simulator. Busch's death leaving the racing world in shock. He had been scheduled to drive in tomorrow's Coca-Cola 600. Dave Packer, ABC News.
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9: Tonight, mostly cloudy with a slight chance of showers. Low 62. Sunday, showers and thunderstorms likely. Mostly cloudy with a high near 81. Sunday night, a slight chance of showers and thunderstorms before 8 p.m. Then a chance of showers after 1 a.m. Low around 64. Memorial Day, showers likely with thunderstorms also possible after 1 p.m. High 79.
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0: Well, turn it loose. It's beginning to chafe. It's the Judds, and I'm Paul Poteet. Well, you think I'm rowdy. You haven't met my next guest, Hank Williams Jr. It's really, I guess, a post-rowdy song that I'm going to play for you in a few moments. And I got a one-way ticket from Leanne Rimes. You know, if I tried to climb Mount Everest, I'm afraid that would be a one-way ticket. But apparently, a lot of people do it. A lot more than you would think. I'm just reading here that a record 274 climbers made the summit last Wednesday. I don't know what was so special about last Wednesday. I mean, some people take that hump day thing a little too seriously.
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George Strait, Conway and Loretta, Dolly Parton, and Randy Travis. 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

0: Leanne Rimes on a holiday weekend with Pulp Boutique Saturday night. Where's your one-way ticket to? You're going to visit some relatives and just never leave this weekend. Or maybe the one-way ticket is straight to the back porch or the deck or whatever. You're going to save some gas money and just go nowhere this weekend. Spend some time with your family. Make your family love you. My wife complains that I don't respect her privacy. At least that's what she wrote in her diary. So I don't know if, you know, if she was completely serious about that or not. Tammy Wynette is a good girl about to go bad in a moment. And a George Jones classic is coming up next.
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5: Tonight, mostly cloudy with a slight chance of showers. Low 62. Sunday, showers and thunderstorms likely. Mostly cloudy with a high near 81. Sunday night, a slight chance of showers and thunderstorms before 8 p.m. Then a chance of showers after 1 a.m. Low around 64. Memorial Day, showers likely with thunderstorms also possible after 1 p.m. High 79.
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0: first clue was the Jerry Springer camera crew that pulled up on the cul-de-sac. Your good girl's gonna go bad from Tammy Wynette. It's Paul Poteet, and a happy Saturday night to you. Well, you know, you go bad, and sometimes you don't care, especially once you get to a certain age, right? It always seems to me like it's somebody older than me, you know, but maybe I'm already at that point now. I just keep putting off the point where I think that people don't care what other people think about them. But this survey says that most people stop worrying about what other people think of us at the age of 46. Man, when I get there, I'm going to let you know if that's true. Well, that's definitely in my rearview mirror. I guess I generally care less as time goes on because you realize you don't have as much time. I think that's probably a big part of it.
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1: ABC News, I'm Dave Packer. A shooter dead after opening fire near the White House this evening. The Secret Service says the man approached a nearby Secret Service checkpoint, pulled a gun from his bag, and opened fire. This is how it sounded from the White House North Lawn. Secret Service police returning fire. The suspect died at the hospital. A bystander also struck during the exchange of bullets. No agents were injured. An ongoing response to the toxic chemical leak in Southern California forcing the evacuations of tens of thousands of people in Orange County over concerns of a chemical spill or explosion. ABC's Jacqueline Lee in Los Angeles.
2: Authorities say they are monitoring air quality and it is within normal limits, but warning residents to evacuate because if this thing explodes, they can't control which direction it goes.
1: Three Red Cross volunteers are now among the newly reported cases of Ebola as an outbreak spreads across Central Africa. This is ABC News. At least 82 people are dead after a gas explosion ripped through a coal mine in China. Officials say the cause of the explosion is under investigation. The start of Sunday's Indianapolis 500 will see a familiar car at the front of the pack. ABC's Will Clark has the preview from the Indianapolis Motor Speedway.
3: With a four-lap average of just over 232 miles per hour, Alex Palou earned the right to start his 2025 Indy 500 title defense from the front row of this year's field of 33.
4: The intensity and everybody's attention is on qualifying only, so we treat it and we celebrate it as a race win. Again, that doesn't guarantee us to be up front throughout the race.
3: Palou, who became the first Spaniard to win the 500 last year, also held the pole position for the 2023 race. That year, he finished fourth. At the Indianapolis Motor Speedway, Will Clark, ABC News.
1: And I'm Dave Packer, ABC News.
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11: Tonight, mostly cloudy with a slight chance of showers. Low 62. Sunday, showers and thunderstorms likely. Mostly cloudy with a high near 81. Sunday night, a slight chance of showers and thunderstorms before 8 p.m. Then a chance of showers after 1 a.m. Low around 64. Memorial Day, showers likely with thunderstorms also possible after 1 p.m. High 79.
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0: Sammy Kershaw checks in with the story of the third-rate romance. I can almost hear the neon lights buzzing outside of the setting described in the song. Now, I am, you know, familiar with places like that, not for that reason, but just because we stayed in some budget motels when I was a kid, and we take our big family trips. The ones where you had to feed the quarters in to the television set. Does anybody know what I'm talking about? And so, yeah, you'd have to get another quarter from your mom or your dad. Can we please watch TV for another half an hour? So, yeah, bring your change. You'll pay. You'll pay a lot in some of those hotels one way or another. In just a few moments, you know, we're going to check into around here some great songs, as always. And I've got plenty of vacancies. Let's see. Let's get Alan Jackson in here. And the Bellamy Brothers are coming up, too.
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0: Bellamy Brothers on Classic Country 94.7 WBIO. I need more of you. So, you know, cut it out with the Ozempic. 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
4: Tonight, mostly cloudy with a slight chance of showers, low 62. Sunday, showers and thunderstorms likely, mostly cloudy with a high near 81. Sunday night, a slight chance of showers and thunderstorms before 8 p.m., then a chance of showers after 1 a.m., low around 64. Memorial Day, showers likely with thunderstorms also possible after 1 p.m., high 79.
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0: 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That would be my best advice. 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
2: Tonight, mostly cloudy with a slight chance of showers. Low 62. Sunday, showers and thunderstorms likely. Mostly cloudy with a high near 81. Sunday night, a slight chance of showers and thunderstorms before 8 p.m. Then a chance of showers after 1 a.m. Low around 64. Memorial Day, showers likely with thunderstorms also possible after 1 p.m. High 79.
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Well, you could see it coming, couldn't you? Hello, Trouble. Welcome home. It's Desert Rose Band. And after the trouble, you sing a song like this one. Vince Gill with Bolt Boutique on Saturday night. And I still believe in you.

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Why have you?

0: one of the early ones that Crystal Gayle scored with. Why have you left the one you left me for? I'm Pulp Boutique. Don't you leave me, because you'll miss a rainy night. You'll love it with Eddie Rabbit in just a few moments. Attention, attention. There's an article in the Wall Street Journal that claims the secret to longevity in men is having a great butt. By that, I assume they mean like a the one that I don't have. You'll live longer if you have a great butt, according to the Wall Street Journal. Wouldn't it be more important, not so much how you look in jeans, but your actual jeans, you know, with a G, I think is more important. But yeah, the longevity in men is having a good butt. So you should be recording my show right now, because I apparently don't have long to live.
1: You know that Chick-fil-A sells more than chicken, right?
2: Hello, my name is Jaleesa, and a little thing I love about the Chick-fil-A sausage, egg, and cheese biscuit is how it's all of my favorite breakfast items in one good bite. That fluffy egg, that melty cheese with that perfectly grilled sausage, it just gives you that warmth, that comfort food that you love. 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
1: WBIO.

Travis Tritt and Paul Poteet. Do you ever find yourself explaining telephone booth, you know, related songs? To why would you need a quarter to call someone? What? What is long distance? What are you talking about, Grandpa? It's Grandpa Paul here. Actually, my grandkids call me Papa. Thank you very much. Ronnie McDowell in just a few moments. And Mary Chapin Carpenter's got a very boldly worded song that I'm going to play here in the next few moments. In the meantime, now I'm going to tell some stories about the old days and Papa Werther's for a few minutes.

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3: Tonight, mostly cloudy with a slight chance of showers. Low 62. Sunday, showers and thunderstorms likely. Mostly cloudy with a high near 81. Sunday night, a slight chance of showers and thunderstorms before 8 p.m. Then a chance of showers after 1 a.m. Low around 64. Memorial Day, showers likely with thunderstorms also possible after 1 p.m. High 79.
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0: Well, I never. Mary Chapin Carpenter and Paul Pouty with Sawyer Brown on deck in just a few moments. If you follow fashion, you're one step ahead of me. They say that the era of the plus style model might be over with. The Financial Times reports that after a push toward what they call size inclusion, luxury fashion brands have swung sharply back toward using ultra-thin models. So if you're an aspiring model who happens to be listening tonight, ask your agent if Ozempic is right for you.
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0: ABC News, I'm Dave Packer. The Secret Service says a suspect is dead and a bystander wounded after an exchange of gunfire near the White House tonight.
1: Medical local, EMS 6, engine 23, EMS 7, medic 1, respond for a shooting.
0: Broadcastify with the emergency dispatch. The man allegedly walking up to a checkpoint in the area of the Eisenhower Executive Office Building, pulling weapons from a bag and opening fire. President Trump today saying that a deal to end the three-month war with Iran is, quote, largely negotiated and would include opening the Strait of Hormuz. But two sources tell ABC News that Iran has not signed on to the deal yet, and there's no guarantee that they will sign. Orange County, California fears tonight of a potential chemical catastrophe. Emergency responders trying to prevent an explosion of chemical tanks. A state of emergency has been declared. More than 50,000 people have been asked to evacuate the area. Firefighters and hazmat teams working to neutralize the chemical. This is ABC News. The FIFA World Cup is just weeks away, with the United States hosting teams from around the globe, including the team from the Democratic Republic of Congo. While there, a deadly Ebola outbreak. The team has been away playing in Europe for weeks, but as ABC foreign correspondent Marcus Moore tells us, the U.S. is still concerned.
2: U.S. citizens who've been to impacted countries in the region are now funneled to airports in Virginia and Atlanta for temperature checks and health screenings. No foreign visitors from the region are allowed, including U.S. green card holders. All of this is unfolding as the U.S. prepares to host the FIFA World Cup. The DRC's team, set for its first berth in 52 years, is expected to arrive in just a few weeks. The White House demanding that the team maintain a bubble in Europe, where they are now, for 21 days, or risk being banned from entering the U.S.
0: New details on what took the life of Kyle Busch, the racing legend's family revealing he died from severe pneumonia that progressed into sepsis. Dave Packer, ABC News.
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8: Tonight, mostly cloudy with a slight chance of showers. Low 62. Sunday, showers and thunderstorms likely. Mostly cloudy with a high near 81. Sunday night, a slight chance of showers and thunderstorms before 8 p.m. Then a chance of showers after 1 a.m. Low around 64. Memorial Day, showers likely with thunderstorms also possible after 1 p.m. High 79.
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Slow and Easy with Don Williams. All right, now we're going to go a little faster. Paul Poteet, classic from Hank Jr. You ready to go honky-tonkin'? No, we'll go. We'll go.

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Oak Ridge Boys, Garth Brooks, George Strait, and Martina McBride? We've got you covered here at Classic Country 94.7 WBIO.

0: it's Clint Black, and I'm Paul Perutita. Has your ship come in yet? Or maybe you're going to get on a ship and go somewhere this summer. For a lot of people, you know, they consider this the unofficial start to summer, this Memorial Day weekend. But for some, summer actually starts long before now. A new survey of 5,000 folks in the U.S. say that they are into a summer mode by mid to late May, a.k.a. right now. Most say they're in summer mode, but they're not prepared for the busy season ahead. Nearly half describe summer as the most energy-draining time of year. I'm not sure that I get that. Thanks to packed schedules, the heat, vacations, and pressure to stay social and active. And many also struggle to maintain healthy habits during the warmer months. So, you know, are you ready for summer? That's the question. I think I am. I think my body is still buffering right now. It'll be online soon.
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0: Janie Fricke. If the fall don't get you, the winter will. The heartache will. And it's Bolt Boutique. Where there's a will, there's a way. And I'm so glad that you found your way toward the radio station this Saturday night. We've got Roundabout Way coming up from George Strait. And David Ball is on the way next. Oh, my. You love to see it. An artificial intelligence system malfunction while reading the names of graduates at the Glendale Community College commencement ceremony last weekend in Arizona. And it frustrated the families on the big day of celebration. The AI mispronounced and skipped several names. People were booing, because who won't boo AI if given the chance? And we're all sick of hearing about it. College officials acknowledged the issue, with the president saying, "We're using a new AI system as our reader, so this is a lesson learned for us." It's important to learn lessons in schools, right? Yeah.
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4: Tonight, mostly cloudy with a slight chance of showers, low 62. Sunday, showers and thunderstorms likely, mostly cloudy with a high near 81. Sunday night, a slight chance of showers and thunderstorms before 8 p.m., then a chance of showers after 1 a.m., low around 64. Memorial Day, showers likely with thunderstorms also possible after 1 p.m., high 79.
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George Strait, Conway and Loretta, Dolly Parton, and Randy Travis. 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

0: roundabout that way, George Strait, Pulp Boutique. Thanks for hanging out with the radio station this evening. Some of you may be heading off to a bedtime. Keep it on the side, would you? That's what they say in the study here. That's the best way to sleep. If you're trying to fight snoring, sleep apnea, back pain, and even how you feel in the morning, side sleeping is often considered the healthiest option. It keeps the airways open. I try to keep the airwaves open. This keeps your airways open, supports the spine, may improve sleep quality. Back sleeping? Oh, don't even think about it. It can be bad for snoring. And in stomach sleeping? Well, it could strain your neck and spine. And if you're a little too tubby, you know, your face will never reach the pillow.
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2: ABC News, I'm Dave Packer. A suspect is dead after the Secret Service says he opened fire at a checkpoint near the White House. Multiple officials tell ABC News the alleged suspect is a 21-year-old who was known to the Secret Service and tried to get past another checkpoint, telling officers he was Jesus Christ. In Orange County, California, fears of a potential chemical catastrophe. Emergency responders trying to prevent an explosion of chemical tanks. ABC's Jack Lindley.
3: Several tanks that are holding thousands of gallons of a chemical, and if one of them blows up, they're concerned about a chain reaction, right? Like this massive explosion, mushroom cloud of chemicals that can result from this.
2: President Trump's Saturday saying that a deal to end the three-month war with Iran is, quote, largely negotiated and would include opening the Strait of Hormuz. But two sources tell ABC News that Iran has not signed on to the deal yet, and there's no guarantee they will sign. This is ABC News. A scary situation in Southern California as a major chemical leak in Orange County is threatening to create an environmental disaster or even a massive explosion. More than 50,000 people have been asked to evacuate the area. Mechanical issues with SpaceX's booster and Starship engines caused the launch to be postponed from Thursday to Friday, but it finally got off the ground. ABC's Andrew Dimbert.
4: SpaceX launching its biggest, most powerful Starship yet, this newly redesigned rocket blasting off from South Texas near the Mexican border. This was the company's 12th unmanned Starship test flight, deploying 20 mock Starlink satellites in space during the flight. NASA is counting on Elon Musk's Starship for its Artemis program. This test flight was supposed to launch Thursday, and while there were some mechanical issues with the booster and Starship engines when the flight launched Friday, SpaceX is calling it a success.
2: Musk's company is headed for a historic initial public offering. It could make him the world's first trillionaire. Dave Packer, ABC News.
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9: Tonight, mostly cloudy with a slight chance of showers. Low 62. Sunday, showers and thunderstorms likely. Mostly cloudy with a high near 81. Sunday night, a slight chance of showers and thunderstorms before 8 p.m. Then a chance of showers after 1 a.m. Low around 64. Memorial Day, showers likely with thunderstorms also possible after 1 p.m. High 79.
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is such a rhinestone cowboy, Mr. Glenn Campbell right there, and I am Chaz Mixon. Welcome along the Sunday portion of your holiday weekend. I've got Lori Morgan coming up in a couple of minutes. Here's Tanya Tucker.

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0: Jerry Morris right there, and I'm Chaz Mixon. You can find me on Facebook, Radio Chaz. That's the place if you've got anything on your mind. Dwight Yoakam's coming up next.
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4: Tonight, mostly cloudy with a slight chance of showers. Low 62. Sunday, showers and thunderstorms likely. Mostly cloudy with a high near 81. Sunday night, a slight chance of showers and thunderstorms before 8 p.m. Then a chance of showers after 1 a.m. Low around 64. Memorial Day, showers likely with thunderstorms also possible after 1 p.m. High 79.
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0: Vince Gill, yes indeed, still lighting things up on stage with the Eagles as they continue their Sphere residency, among some other shows that they've kind of thrown in on their tour, but mainly they're hanging out in the Sphere in Vegas, and that is quite the residency.
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1: ABC News, I'm Dave Packer. A suspect is dead after the Secret Service says he opened fire at a checkpoint near the White House. Secret Service police returning fire, shooting the suspect who died at the hospital. A bystander also shot. No agents were hurt. Multiple officials tell ABC News the alleged suspect is a 21-year-old who was known to the Secret Service after a separate incident last year. An ongoing response to the toxic chemical leak in Southern California forcing the evacuations of tens of thousands of people in Orange County over concerns of a chemical spill or explosion. ABC's Jacqueline Lee in Los Angeles.
2: Authorities say they are monitoring air quality and it is within normal limits, but warning residents to evacuate because if this thing explodes, they can't control which direction it goes.
1: President Trump said Saturday that a deal with Iran on the war, including opening the Strait of Hormuz, has been largely negotiated with Iran. Three Red Cross volunteers now among the newly reported cases of Ebola as an outbreak spreads in Central Africa. This is ABC News. The World Health Organization sounding the alarm about the growing Ebola outbreak in Central Africa.
3: There are now nearly 750 suspected cases, including 177 suspected deaths in the Democratic Republic of Congo. The UN Health Agency upgrading its risk assessment for the spread in the country to very high.
1: ABC's Alex Perchet, a U.S. Army veteran injured in the line of duty, and his family received a special gift just ahead of the Memorial Day holiday.
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1: 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I'm Dave Packer, ABC News.
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12: Tonight, mostly cloudy with a slight chance of showers. Low 62. Sunday, showers and thunderstorms likely. Mostly cloudy with a high near 81. Sunday night, a slight chance of showers and thunderstorms before 8 p.m. Then a chance of showers after 1 a.m. Low around 64. Memorial Day, showers likely with thunderstorms also possible after 1 p.m. High 79.
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0: There goes Mr. Tim McGraw right there. And I hope you're doing all right, enjoying the weekend. I am Chaz Mixon, playing all these great songs throughout the weekend. And we've got lots more coming up in just a little bit. Today, of course, is National Brothers Day. Your brother may have tormented you as a child and on at least one occasion locked you in a room filled with snakes or farts. But today we celebrate him anyway. Did you know that 80% of Americans have at least one brother or sister? So there you go. Johnny Lee coming up next.
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0: 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Brooks and Dunn making that one their own. It'll be W. Stevenson song, My Maria, with Chaz Mixon. Southside Church of Christ program happens this morning at 8 o'clock. 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

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Oak Ridge Boys, Garth Brooks, George Strait, and Martina McBride? 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

Some good old Willie right there, and I am Chaz Mixon. We roll through another set. Reba McEntire in a couple of minutes. Right now, fellow Oklahoman Toby Keith.

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George Strait, Conway and Loretta, Dolly Parton, and Randy Travis. This is Classic Country 94.7 WBIO.

0: That rock won't roll, baby. There goes Restless Heart, and I am Chaz Mixon. You can find me on Facebook. 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Eddie Raven on the way next.
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3: ABC News, I'm Dave Packer. A suspect is dead after the Secret Service says he opened fire at a checkpoint near the White House. Secret Service police returning fire, shooting the suspect who died at the hospital. A bystander also shot. No agents were hurt. Multiple officials tell ABC News the alleged suspect is a 21-year-old who was known to the Secret Service after a separate incident last year. An ongoing response to the toxic chemical leak in Southern California forcing the evacuations of tens of thousands of people in Orange County over concerns of a chemical spill or explosion. ABC's Jacqueline Lee in Los Angeles.
4: Authorities say they are monitoring air quality and it is within normal limits, but warning residents to evacuate because if this thing explodes, they can't control which direction it goes.
3: President Trump said Saturday that a deal with Iran on the war, including opening the Strait of Hormuz, has been largely negotiated with Iran. Three Red Cross volunteers now among the newly reported cases of Ebola as an outbreak spreads in Central Africa. This is ABC News. The World Health Organization sounding the alarm about the growing Ebola outbreak in Central Africa.
5: There are now nearly 750 suspected cases, including 177 suspected deaths in the Democratic Republic of Congo. The UN Health Agency upgrading its risk assessment for the spread in the country to very high.
3: ABC's Alex Perchet, a U.S. Army veteran injured in the line of duty, and his family received a special gift just ahead of the Memorial Day holiday.
6: A dream coming true for Captain Luis Avila and his wife, Claudia.
7: Thank you.
6: The Gary Sinise Foundation and Wells Fargo teaming up at America's Ball for the Mall Gala in Washington, D.C. to present the Avilas with a surprise gift, an accessible car.
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3: That's ABC's Olivia Rubin. I'm Dave Packer, ABC News.
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13: Tonight, mostly cloudy with a slight chance of showers. Low 62. Sunday, showers and thunderstorms likely. Mostly cloudy with a high near 81. Sunday night, a slight chance of showers and thunderstorms before 8 p.m. Then a chance of showers after 1 a.m. Low around 64. Memorial Day, showers likely with thunderstorms also possible after 1 p.m. High 79.
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Dolly with Linda Ronstadt and Amy Lou Harris. Oh, that's great stuff. And I'm Chaz Mixon. More great stuff. They're all great around here. Classic country at its finest. Eddie Rabbit in just a little bit. Here's Clint Black.

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0: Classic Country 94.7 WBIO, one of my faves from Diamond Rio. That's a fun one. I am Chaz Mixon. We love our first and last responders. As a matter of fact, we salute you with our national anthem every weekday morning at 7:35 with a little help from the good folks at Moonlight Barbecue. They're located on West Parish Avenue. 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

0: Doug Stone for you as the weekend rolls on. Hope you're enjoying yours. Thanks for making us a part of it. We certainly appreciate it.
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1: ABC News, I'm Dave Packer. A suspect is dead after the Secret Service says he opened fire at a checkpoint near the White House. Multiple officials tell ABC News the alleged suspect is a 21-year-old who was known to the Secret Service and tried to get past another checkpoint, telling officers he was Jesus Christ. In Orange County, California, fears of a potential chemical catastrophe. Emergency responders trying to prevent an explosion of chemical tanks. ABC's Jack Lindley.
2: Several tanks that are holding thousands of gallons of a chemical, and if one of them blows up, they're concerned about a chain reaction, right? Like this massive explosion, mushroom cloud of chemicals that can result from this.
1: President Trump's Saturday saying that a deal to end the three-month war with Iran is, quote, largely negotiated and would include opening the Strait of Hormuz. But two sources tell ABC News that Iran has not signed on to the deal yet, and there's no guarantee they will sign. This is ABC News. A scary situation in Southern California as a major chemical leak in Orange County is threatening to create an environmental disaster or even a massive explosion. More than 50,000 people have been asked to evacuate the area. Mechanical issues with SpaceX's booster and Starship engines caused the launch to be postponed from Thursday to Friday, but it finally got off the ground. ABC's Andrew Dimbert.
3: SpaceX launching its biggest, most powerful Starship yet, this newly redesigned rocket blasting off from South Texas near the Mexican border. This was the company's 12th unmanned Starship test flight, deploying 20 mock Starlink satellites in space during the flight. NASA is counting on Elon Musk's Starship for its Artemis program. This test flight was supposed to launch Thursday, and while there were some mechanical issues with the booster and Starship engines when the flight launched Friday, SpaceX is calling it a success.
1: Musk's company is headed for a historic initial public offering. It could make him the world's first trillionaire. Dave Packer, ABC News.
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7: 94.7 WBIO weather station forecast. Tonight, mostly cloudy with a slight chance of showers. Low 62. Sunday, showers and thunderstorms likely. Mostly cloudy with a high near 81. Sunday night, a slight chance of showers and thunderstorms before 8 p.m. Then a chance of showers after 1 a.m. Low around 64. Memorial Day, showers likely with thunderstorms also possible after 1 p.m. High 79.
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Don Williams for you and Chaz Mixon here. Another set continues right along into your Sunday. I've got Winona coming up right now, George Strait.

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0: Dixie on my mind. Hank Jr. for you with Chaz Mixon. I've got Sawyer Brown coming up by request in just a little bit. And Reba would be next.
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Oak Ridge Boys, Garth Brooks, George Strait, and Martina McBride? We've got you covered here at Classic Country 94.7 WBIO.

0: Love that one so much. Sawyer Brown right there, and I am Chaz Mixon. So glad to have you hanging out with me. Another hour's worth. We'll get to it in just a little bit.
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There goes Mr. Dwight Yoakam, and I am Chaz Mixon. Nothing but music for a little while longer. How about one from Ronnie McDowell in just a bit? Here's Terry Clark.

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0: Toby right there, and I'm Chaz Mixon. Let's wrap it up. Home Stretch is coming up with Merle Haggard next.
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'Cause the things we're calling heartaches held the heart of our time. We bitch about a dollar.

0: That's a good one from Joe Diffie. To wrap it up for me, I am Chaz Mixon out of here. Enjoy your the rest of your holiday weekend, and we will certainly get together again next weekend.
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1: Found on the album The Eagle, it's Waylon Jennings and the song that became his last top 10 hit, It's Wrong. Thanks for having us along over the holiday weekend. We got some Tim McGraw coming up and some Holly Dunn.
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3: Tonight, mostly cloudy with a slight chance of showers, low 62. Sunday, showers and thunderstorms likely, mostly cloudy with a high near 81. Sunday night, a slight chance of showers and thunderstorms before 8 p.m., then a chance of showers after 1 a.m., low around 64. Memorial Day, showers likely with thunderstorms also possible after 1 p.m., high 79.
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0: It's Every Once in a While from Van Stevenson, Henry Paul, and Dave Robbins, together known as Blackhawk, originally getting together at Van Stevenson's home one evening with their acoustic guitars, and as they were picking and singing in his living room, they realized the harmony that they created was truly something special. They went on to create a number of big-time hits. Good Morning, it became his first number one song. We'll play it next from Dan Seals, right here for you.
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1: ABC News, I'm Brian Clark. New hints of progress towards a deal to end the war between the U.S. and Iran. Secretary of State Marco Rubio, speaking in India, said,
2: I do think there's some good news on that front, but not final news on that front. But perhaps a little bit later today we'll have more to say. But you know, some progress has been made. I don't want to downplay that. But I also want to caveat it by saying we still have some work to do. We'll see.
1: The Secret Service says a 21-year-old man opened fire near a White House security checkpoint on Saturday and was shot by officers and killed. President Trump was in the Oval Office at the time. He was not hurt. Today's one of auto racing's biggest days of the year, the Indy 500, then NASCAR's Coca-Cola 600. This year's festivities marred by the sudden death of NASCAR star Kyle Busch. And the 41-year-old's family said Saturday in a statement he died after severe pneumonia progressed into sepsis, which resulted in rapid and overwhelming complications. This is ABC News. Crews in Orange County, California are trying to detain a potentially catastrophic situation at a chemical plant. A leaking valve on a tank has increased the risk of an explosion. Governor Gavin Newsom's issued a state of emergency, says ABC's Jacqueline Lee in Cyprus.
3: With mandatory evacuations expanding in this densely populated area, at least a dozen schools were shut down. At least 50,000 people already forced to evacuate.
4: Got a knock on the door. And I was told we were supposed to leave. So I did what I was told, and I left.
3: Nursing homes, hospitals, and fire stations also forced to evacuate.
1: Investigators in New York City still trying to determine the cause of Friday's shipyard explosion on Staten Island that killed one person and injured more than 30 first responders. Chinese state media says officials operating a coal mine where an explosion killed at least 82 workers on Friday have been taken into custody. I'm Brian Clark, ABC News.
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10: Today, showers and thunderstorms likely. Mostly cloudy with a high near 81. Tonight, a slight chance of showers and thunderstorms before 8 p.m. Then a chance of showers after 1 a.m. Low around 64. Memorial Day, showers likely with thunderstorms also possible after 1 p.m. High 79. Monday night, showers likely with thunderstorms also possible after 4 a.m. with a low around 66.
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0: One of his biggest hits, It's I Swear, from John Michael Montgomery, who performed his last concert at Rupp Arena in Lexington, Kentucky last fall, and has since sold his big tour bus and bought himself a camper instead. Also enjoying life these days as a grandpa. Coming up in just a bit, some Alabama and Clint Black.
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0: His first book ever, his Killing Time memoir, released on the 19th of May. It's Clint Black and Nobody's Home. He continues on his Back on the Blacktop tour. As we roll through the holiday weekend, we got some Rodney Crowell and also Eddie Rabbit right around the corner here for you.
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9: Today, showers and thunderstorms likely. Mostly cloudy with a high near 81. Tonight, a slight chance of showers and thunderstorms before 8 p.m. Then a chance of showers after 1 a.m. Low around 64. Memorial Day, showers likely with thunderstorms also possible after 1 p.m. High 79. Monday night, showers likely with thunderstorms also possible after 4 a.m. with a low around 66.
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0: Patti Loveless with Classic Country 94.7 WBIO. Good morning. Thanks for having us along over the holiday weekend. A reminder, the Southside Church of Christ program will take to the air once again this morning at 8 a.m. Listen for it every weekend right here on WBIO.
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0: Today, showers and thunderstorms likely. Mostly cloudy with a high near 81. Tonight, a slight chance of showers and thunderstorms before 8 p.m. Then a chance of showers after 1 a.m. Low around 64. Memorial Day, showers likely with thunderstorms also possible after 1 p.m. High 79. Monday night, showers likely with thunderstorms also possible after 4 a.m. with a low around 66.
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From the man in black, Johnny Cash, it's Ghost Riders in the Sky. We got Tim McGraw, Reba McEntire, Alan Jackson to enjoy this hour. He's soon to be portraying Randy Travis in the Forever

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0: It was just a couple of months ago, back in March, that Marty Stewart made the announcement of this year's inductees into the Country Music Hall of Fame, along with the Stanley Brothers and Paul Overstreet. Tim McGraw got the nod as well. He'll be on tour this summer and later this fall. We'll be attending the medallion ceremony in Nashville, Tennessee. We got some Reba McEntire coming up and some Alan Jackson for you right here in just a bit.
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0: It's Living on Love from Alan Jackson, whose grand finale concert's coming up towards the end of June. That'll be happening at Nissan Stadium. It's been a sold-out affair since almost the very beginning. Good morning. Coming up, some Barbara Mandrell. Also Brooks and Dunn for you here in just a bit.
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6: Today, showers and thunderstorms likely. Mostly cloudy with a high near 81. Tonight, a slight chance of showers and thunderstorms before 8 p.m. Then a chance of showers after 1 a.m. Low around 64. Memorial Day, showers likely with thunderstorms also possible after 1 p.m. High 79. Monday night, showers likely with thunderstorms also possible after 4 a.m. with a low around 66.
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0: He's looking for some help to hold on to what he knows is something very special. It's Travis Tritt. Good morning. It's the 24th of May, and 48 years ago on this date, the United States Postal Service kicked off its long-running performing arts series with its first commemorative stamp, which honored Jimmy Rogers, selling for 13 cents apiece. And by the way, if you haven't kept up with postal rates, first-class stamps now run 78 cents, but not for long. On the 12th of July, another 4 cents added, up to 82 cents. A stamp. We got some Randy Travis coming up next.
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2: You know, God's grace is such a wonderful blessing. The Bible's filled with passages and teachings and illustrations of God's grace. And yet there's still much misunderstanding about God's grace in the religious world. Is grace conditional or is it unconditional? Are we truly saved by grace? Does the doctrine of grace eliminate the need for obedience? Are there limits on God's grace? And so there's so many questions and false answers out there that have certainly confused people on this rather basic subject of God's grace. Well, it's our desire this evening to look at what the Bible says about this all-important, fundamental subject of God's grace. And what better passage to turn to examine the subject of God's grace than here in Romans, the end of chapter 5 and chapter 6. And hopefully, after our study this evening, we'll have a better understanding of God's grace. I'd like to begin this evening by asking you to imagine a situation in which I have before you a dollar bill. I asked for my wife if she had a dollar bill before we came up. I came up here and she said, no, it didn't. I didn't have one either. So you're just going to have to imagine that I have a dollar bill. And I'm asking you, if anybody wants this, any adult wants this, you can just come up and get this dollar bill. Now, if that were the case, I don't imagine that there would be a lot of people who are just jumping out of seats and running up here just to get that dollar bill. Even if it is free money, even if it is a gift, I doubt there would be a mad stream of people coming up here. Why would that be the case? Why would there not be people running up here to get this free dollar bill? Well, maybe there's a few different reasons. One of those, I wonder if perhaps some of you might be too embarrassed, I mean, to make a big deal over just a dollar bill. The embarrassment of standing up and getting in front of people, maybe your pride might get in the way a little bit of that, but it's just not worth it to you because of that. It's too embarrassing. Or number two, maybe there are those of you who be afraid that if I came up here to get that there's some catch here, that there's some trick that's involved, and you don't want to be involved in a trick behind this. And then thirdly, I'm sure there's some of you out there who felt that, you know, just a dollar bill is really just not worth the effort. Getting up out of my seat, that's a lot of pain. There's a lot of effort in that. And after all, what can a dollar get you nowadays? And you have plenty of dollars at home, maybe plenty of dollars in the bank, and you just feel like you really didn't need that. Well, here in the book of Romans, Paul is repeatedly refers to the grace that we've been given by God. And like that $1 bill, it would be a free gift. We looked at this morning, for example, in Romans 3 and verse 24, being justified as a gift by his grace through the redemption which is in Christ Jesus. We come to chapter 5, verse 15. It says, the free gift is not like the transgression, as he contrasts the first Adam with the second Adam, Jesus. For if by the transgression of the one, that is by Adam, the many died, that is mankind following after his steps in sinning, much more did the grace of God and the gift by the grace of one man, Jesus Christ, abound to the many. That is, salvation came through Jesus Christ, and it is a gift. And it's the same language that is a familiar passage that Paul uses in Ephesians chapter 2 and verse 8, where he says, for by grace you've been saved through faith, and not of yourselves, it is, notice, the gift of God, not a result of works that anyone should boast. So here's the thing. There's no doubt that grace is a gift of God. Salvation is a gift from God. So if salvation is a gift that comes to us by grace, if it is a free gift, then why are so many people reluctant to receive that gift, to receive salvation? I want to suggest that the reasons that people have for not accepting God's gift are similar to the reasons why people would not accept the $1 bill as well as it's offered. I think there are some people who may be too embarrassed to receive the gift of God's grace. To accept forgiveness is to admit sin. And that's something sometimes we're reluctant to do. Sometimes our pride gets in the way. There are others, second of all, who perhaps are afraid that there's some sort of trick maybe involved, that there's a catch here, that there must be some fine print in the Bible, that God just wouldn't give us a gift, that maybe he wants much more than from us than that. And thirdly, there are others, no doubt, who don't really think that they need it. Who needs forgiveness of sins when you're as good as I am? I really haven't done a whole lot, and it's just not really worth the effort to come to Christ. The point is, even though grace is available to all, and that's certainly the point that Paul makes in Titus chapter 2 and verse 11, that the grace of God has appeared, bringing salvation to all men. The grace of God is available to all. Even though it's available, it is accepted by very few, relatively speaking. Now, I realize that some of us aren't comfortable with the language that grace is a free gift. But when we look at the scriptures, we're very clear with the fact that it is. And Paul uses that terminology over and over here in Romans chapter 5 and 6, including in Romans 6 and verse 23, where he says, "For the wages of sin is death, but the free gift of God is eternal life in Christ Jesus our Lord." Understand, eternal life is a free gift that's offered to us by God. But I want you to focus on the first part of that verse in verse 23 and notice, "For the wages of sin is death." And one of the things that it tells us about God's grace is not only that it is free, but that we do not deserve God's grace. You know, here in the first few chapters of Romans, it's letting us know that we all have a problem with sin. And we've gone over this, that whether you're a Gentile in chapter 1 or you're a Jew in chapter 2, whether you're an American or a Cambodian, whether you're young or old, whether you're male or female, you remember in chapter 3 and verse 23, he comes to the conclusion that we've all sinned and fallen short of the glory of God. And the penalty for sin has been the same ever since the Garden of Eden. As we mentioned this morning, remember God told Adam and Eve in the garden in Genesis chapter 2 and verse 17 that the day that you eat of the tree of knowledge of good and evil, in that day you shall surely die. And no doubt, as they ate of that in chapter 3, they did die. And so through sin, death entered into this world. And all of us, because of our sin, experienced the spiritual death, that is, separation from God. And that's really the point of Romans chapter 5 and verse 12, where he says, "Therefore, just as through one man sin entered into the world, and death through sin, and so death spread to all men because all sin." When Adam came into this world and he sinned, he introduced sin into this world, and sin spread to all men. That's not that we inherited Adam's sin, but notice why it is that sin spread to all men at the end of verse 12. Because all sinned. That's why we're guilty of sin. Not because of Adam's sin, but because we all do that, which has been the point ever since the beginning of the book of Romans. And so Paul says, as we come back to Romans 6 and verse 23, that the wages of sin that we've all committed is death. Now we know what wages are, don't we? You know, when you work for your employer all month long, and then you go to your boss at the end of the month and he gives you a paycheck for the work that you've done, that you've agreed to do for him, I doubt there's anyone who responds, "Oh, thank you, thank you, thank you, you're just so nice. Thank you for giving me this money. You are just so kind for doing this." That's not what we do. You wouldn't do that because you know that what he has given you is not a gift. Instead, it's what you deserve. You earned it. Those are your wages. But if you go into your boss at the end of the month and he says to you, "You know, I know that you usually work for $10 an hour digging ditches, and if I were to give you a wages, I would give you your check for $1,600 a month. However, instead of giving you your paycheck, I'm going to give you a $10,000 bonus check." Now it would be appropriate for you to say, "Thank you, you are so kind." Because you're not talking about wages anymore. Now we're talking about a gift. You did not earn it. You don't deserve it, but it has been given to you freely. And I think we all understand the difference between wages and a gift. And Paul says, if God were to give you your wages, if he would give you what you earned, what you deserved, you know what you would get? Death. That's what you deserve. Separation. That's what you earned. Here it is. But instead of receiving wages, which is death, we've all received the bonus check instead, the gift of God, which is eternal life in Christ Jesus. We didn't earn it. We didn't deserve it, but it has been offered at least to us. And there's no way anyone can say, "You know, I've committed so many terrible sins that God's grace does not apply to me," because there is no limit to God's grace. Look at what Paul says here in Romans chapter 5, verse 20. He says, "And the law came in that the transgressions might increase." Now, don't misunderstand him there when he says that. He's not saying that under the old law it came so that sin would increase. Instead, what he's saying is that it showed that we were sinners, and thus it multiplied in that way. But where sin increased, grace abounded all the more. For as much sin as there was as much grace of God to cover that. That as sin reigned in death, even so grace might reign through righteousness to eternal life through Jesus Christ our Lord. In other words, Paul says there's no limit to God's grace. If you commit 100 sins, God's grace can cover 100 sins. If you commit 1,000 sins, then God's grace can cover 1,000 sins. If you can commit 100,000 sins, it doesn't matter how much it is. Wherever sin abounds, grace abounds all the more. As I said earlier, we get a little bit nervous, don't we, when we start talking about grace covering sins. We start feeling a little bit uncomfortable here sometimes when we talk about that. And I think the reason is because we're afraid of what that reaction might be. That people might start getting the wrong idea about grace. And that God will start people will start taking advantage of God's grace and use grace as an excuse to live however they want to live and keep on sinning. And the reason we're afraid of that is because we've seen that. There are those who teach that grace, it doesn't matter what you do, you can just, once you've been saved, that grace will just cover everything. And the result is, though they would not admit it, they're free to do whatever they want to do. After all, if God enjoys extending grace, then let's just keep on doing what we're doing so God can just enjoy more of what he's been doing and what he loves to do. And it's reasonable to think that people might be tempted to react to God's grace in that way. Imagine a man who has accumulated a pile of debt, and he's financially irresponsible, and he spends more money than he makes, and before he knows it, he's amassed a debt of tens of thousands of dollars. But we've made it very convenient in this country to get out of paying what we do owe to other people. We call it bankruptcy. And so the court steps in, and by an act of grace, it says, you used to owe $50,000, but now you owe nothing. The debt is wiped away. That's bankruptcy. Now, would it surprise you to learn that there are people who have gone through bankruptcy, and then immediately after that, they start going into debt again, as much as the banks will allow them to? In fact, 16% of bankruptcy cases here in this country are from people who have already gone through bankruptcy. It's an amazing thing. People get out of debt and they go right back into it. And the reason is they have the mindset of, why should I be concerned about my debt? In another 7 to 10 years from now, I'll just let the courts wipe the slate clean again. So what's to prevent people from having that same attitude towards God's grace? That God wipes the slate clean and he forgives us of all of our sins. So why not just keep on sinning, because God's going to wipe that slate again? After all, he is a God of grace, and he's doing what he's enjoyed doing. Well, Paul anticipates this line of thinking. So he starts off chapter 6 by letting us know that grace is not a license to just do whatever you want to sin if you'd like to. Notice what he says in verse 1. What shall we say then? Are we to continue in sin that grace might abound? I think what he's doing is what he does throughout the book of Romans, and he offers this argument that somebody might put up to what he's saying here. And so someone might come along and say, well, if God loves giving out grace when we sin, then why not just sin more so God can just do what he likes to do, give us grace? May it never be, Paul says in verse 2. How shall we who died to sin still live in it? For a Christian to make that sort of argument is unthinkable. Can you imagine you mothers out there who have teenage sons, or even any sons for that matter, and they just have messy rooms, and your son comes to you and says, you know, Mom, I've decided that I'm just going to keep my room messy so that it will give you a chance to clean up after me, and everybody else can just see what a wonderful housekeeper that you are, and people will just glory in that. We wouldn't tolerate that kind of attitude from our children, would we? And we would never do it with God. Or would we? Do we ever have a flippant attitude towards sin because we're confident that in the end God will forgive us of that sin? Is that not why so many people have a lax attitude towards sin in this country, those who claim that there is a God? We really don't think that we've done enough bad stuff maybe to warrant sending us to hell. Yeah, we've done some stuff, but you know, God is such a loving and gracious God. He's just going to wipe that clean, and we're going to be able to go to be with God anyway. And since God is such this grace-filled, loving God, He will forgive me of this little small sin. We tend to minimize our sin. You know, that's really the attitude of the world, that I can just do all these things and I'll be all right. If I just go to church a few times, it'll just wipe it all away. That's many people's attitude towards God and His grace. But I'm afraid that's not just an attitude of the people of the world. But maybe it is even an attitude of some Christians, that I'm a pretty good person. I don't do a whole lot of bad things. And I go to church, and I know I do some things that aren't right. But I know that God is a good God, and He loves me, and He won't let me go to hell. He's too gracious to let that happen. Is that the intent of grace? Is it God's goal to promote disobedience? Not at all. Let me complete the passage that I started reading just a moment ago from Titus chapter 2 and verse 11, where he says, "For the grace of God has appeared, bringing salvation to all men." But notice this: "Instructing us to deny ungodliness and worldly desires and to live sensibly, righteously, and godly in this present age." You see, notice that. The grace doesn't encourage us to live any way that we want to live, but instead, grace teaches us to live soberly, righteously, and godly. That's the way grace tends for us to go. And so here in Romans chapter 6 and verse 2, Paul asks this crucial question: how shall we who died to sin still live in it?

that all of us who have been baptized into Christ Jesus have been baptized into his death? As we look at this passage, I think it's very important to understand why it is Paul is talking about baptism here. Paul's reasoning for mentioning baptism here has nothing to do with making the point that baptism is for the remission of sins. There are other passages that do that. And his point here is not that baptism washes us and makes us clean. There are other passages that do that. We're going to look at those passages, Lord willing, next Sunday. But you could use this passage, I think, to talk about the connection between faith and baptism. And I think we'll do that next week. In fact, I like to do that when I'm studying with non-Christians. God calls us to come to him in faith. In particular, we need to have faith in Jesus and his death and his burial and his resurrection. And baptism gives us a way to express our faith, not just in the words that we speak in confession with our tongues, but the very action shows that we are connected to Jesus' blood. In verses 4 and 5, notice what he says, "Therefore, we have been buried with him through baptism into death, in order that as Christ was raised through the glory of the Father, so we too might walk in newness of life. For if we have become united with him in the likeness of his death, certainly we shall also be in the likeness of his resurrection." What a beautiful picture here that baptism is of our faith in Jesus Christ. We believe that Jesus died for us, and we are willing to die to our old life. Jesus was buried in the ground, so also we are buried in water. Jesus rose from the dead in the same way we come up out of the water. And we experience in a very tangible way the death, burial, and resurrection that we say that we believe in. We are united, as Paul says here, together with Jesus through the action of baptism, and we have new life. We are saved at the point of baptism. But as important a point that is, that's really not the primary point that Paul is making in these verses. Paul's message in this chapter is not so much about the burial part of the process as it is about the death and the resurrection part of this. Let's keep reading on here in verse 6. He says, "Knowing this, that our old self was crucified with him, that our body of sin might be done away with, that we should no longer be slaves to sin. For he who has died is freed from sin. Now, if we've died with Christ, we believe that we shall also live with him, knowing that Christ, having been raised from the dead, is never to die again. Death no longer is master over him. For the death that he died to sin once for all, but the life that he lives to God. Even so, consider yourselves to be dead to sin, but alive to God in Christ Jesus." Paul says, you want to keep on sinning so that God's grace can continue to cover you? Are you crazy? Did you forget what happened to you when you were baptized into Christ? Just as Christ came up out of the ground and he lived and he had life, so we too were dead to sin when we came up out of the waters of baptism. Your life has changed. The old life is gone. It's dead. You're resurrected to a new life, to newness of life, he says there. A life committed to serving God. Paul is like a bride who's horrified to hear that her new husband is flirting with the woman at their wedding reception. Paul wants to know, did you forget your vows? Because baptism is a vow. It's a sacred vow to follow Jesus Christ. It is a commitment. And just as a wedding celebrates the joining of two hearts, baptism celebrates the union of lives with Jesus Christ. When a bride and a groom stand before the minister, they make a promise to love one another, and they vow to be faithful unto the end, for better or worse, till death do us part. And likewise, when a person enters into the waters of baptism, he makes a promise to God that he will be faithful to the end, better or worse, until death. And to go back to a life of sin after committing yourselves to God in baptism is like committing adultery on your honeymoon. Can you imagine how upset a bride would be to discover her husband in the arms of another woman only days after making his vow at the altar? That'd be awful. Among the many things that she might say to him, what might be the question of, have you already forgotten your vow just a few days ago? And that's what God wants us to ask those who take this approach, that it doesn't matter what you do because God's grace is going to cover it. God wants to know, did our union together not mean anything? When you were baptized to come up out of that water to walk in newness of life, when you said goodbye to that old life, did that not mean anything to you? Is our covenant so fragile that you would choose the arms of this world rather than mine? Who in their right mind would want to abandon these vows? Who will care for you more than Christ?

0: Have we forgotten what life was like before our baptism? Have we forgotten what the mess was that we were in before we were united with Christ? So go back into this old mess. Are you kidding? Look at what Paul continues to say down in verse 17. He says, "But thanks be to God that though you were slaves to sin, you became obedient from the heart to that form of teaching to which you were committed, and having been freed from sin." When? At your baptism. Having been freed from sin, you became slaves of righteousness. You started a new life when you were baptized. So why would you go back to your previous life? Now we cringe, don't we, at the word slavery, because Paul says here we were slaves. But Paul says that when we became Christians, when we were baptized into Christ, we accepted grace into our lives. We were making a conscious decision to become slaves to Christ now. You say, well, why would I want to become a slave? The reason is because we're already slaves. We all have a master. Someone or something owns us. Somebody has shackled us in chains, whether we know it or like it or not. And Paul tells us how we can know who our master is. Let's go back now to verse 16. He says, "Do you not know that when you present yourself to someone as slaves for obedience, that you are slaves of the one whom you obey, either of sin resulting in death or obedience resulting in righteousness?" What Paul says is, look, you're a slave. You get to choose who you're a slave of, but you're a slave of either a sin or a slave of righteousness. You're a slave to whom you obey. There was a man by the name of Renald III, and he was a 14th century duke of what is now known as Belgium. And Renald was grossly overweight. And he was captured in a revolt by his younger brother, and he was imprisoned in this room. And this room was actually built around him, this cell. And this room had no bars on the windows. It didn't even have a locked door. It just had a door that was smaller, just slightly smaller, than most normal doors. It was small enough, though, that because of his size, Renald could not squeeze through to get his freedom because he was too large. In fact, he was a very obese, fat man. But there was hope. All he had to do in order to get free was to go on a diet. His brother even offered to restore his title and restore his wealth if he could ever leave that room. But his brother knew Renald's weakness. So every day he had sent to his brother's room a variety of delicious foods that he knew that he could not turn down. And so instead of growing thinner, Renald actually grew fatter. He was a prisoner. Not of locks, not of bars or chains on his door, but he was a prisoner of his own appetite. And I think that's a fitting illustration of the situation that so many people find themselves in today. Do you not know that when you present yourself to someone as slaves for obedience, that you are slaves of the one whom you obey? So I would ask you the question this evening, to whom are you a slave? What is it that you are obeying? Some people are a slave to shopping. They see something, they see a price tag, they see that it's marked down, and they can't help themselves. Even if they have a ton of the same exact thing at home, it's a bargain, and they don't have the self-control of it. And so they are slaves to that. Some people are a slave to their jobs, that they just enjoy working so much that they put their job ahead of their family and the church, and more importantly, of God. Some people are slaves to greed and materialism and spending, and they can't help, and they get into great amounts of debt. Some people are slave to alcohol and drugs and cigarettes and cannot control themselves, do not control themselves. Some people are slaves to gambling. Others are slaves to sexual sins. So take a look at how you spend your time. Look at how you spend your money. What is it that you think about most of the time? What is it that controls you? To what are you a slave? And maybe you minimize it. You say, well, yeah, maybe I spend a lot of time at work. Maybe I do engage in some of these activities from time to time. I wouldn't say I was a slave of that. Are we to continue in sin that grace may abound? May it never be. See, when we became children of God, when we became united to His blood in baptism, we put that behind us so that we're no longer slaves of that, but instead we are slaves of righteousness. You know, the good news is that there are no bars on the door, and we are free to get out anytime that we want to. They leave those chains behind. Paul reminds us that those of us who are Christians, that's what we decided to do. And so in Romans 6, going back to verse 6, knowing this, that our old self was crucified with him, that our body of sin might be done away with, that we should no longer be slaves to sin, for he who has died is freed from sin. When we're baptized, we say goodbye to our old lives. Paul's not saying that it's impossible for believers to sin. He's saying that it's stupid for believers to sin. Why would you want to do that? Sin keeps us in prison. What does the prison have that you desire? Do you miss the guilt? Do you miss the pain? Do you miss the broken relationships? Are you homesick for having to constantly lie to cover up your tracks? Was life better for you when it had no meaning? It makes absolutely no sense to go back into prison. And so Paul's point is in all this is not that God's grace frees me up to live any way that I want to live. Instead, God's grace gives me the freedom to live the way that God intended for me to live in the first place. That's why we were created. That grace is a free gift. We don't deserve it, and there is no limit to it. But like that $1 bill that I may offer to you, it has to be received. You have to just come up and get it, no matter of how embarrassing it might be, no matter if you think it's a catch to it. It's a free gift, so come and get it. This evening, God's grace of salvation has been offered to you. You cannot earn it. There's no way. You don't deserve it. You just simply have to be willing to accept it. You simply have to put your faith in God, repent of your sins, and experience the cleansing power of the blood of Jesus Christ in the waters of baptism. It's time to put the old self behind you, to set yourself free from the prison of sin. And may those of us who are Christians be reminded that it's God's grace is not an excuse to just continue to live in sin. But what God's grace teaches us, what it compels us, is to live soberly, righteously, and godly in this present life. There's a battle that we must fight, but we cannot win it without the grace of God. Let's not take advantage of God's grace in the sense, let's not take it for granted that we're just sinning haphazardly, that we don't care what God's grace was intended to do, but we're just going to live it up so that we can be forgiven by God and enjoy ourselves in this life. That's not the goal of grace. The goal of grace is to give glory to God. It's a free gift that's available to all people. But will you accept it this evening? Will you be enlisted in God's army? Will you start that battle against Satan this very evening, repenting of your sins, confessing your faith in Jesus, and being baptized? But as I mentioned, though, even those of us who are baptized, let's make sure that we're not depending too much on grace in the sense that we're just living it up and doing whatever we want to do. None of us are going to be saved without the grace of God. That's just a fact. But this evening, we've got to make sure that we're striving to do what God has commanded us to do in obedience, following the Lord. And if you stray from the truth in some way, we urge you to come back to the Lord and make your life right with God.
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0: Kathy, June, Kim, and Christy, the Forster Sisters. It's Lonely Alone. Today, May the 24th, it's Asparagus Day. It's also Aviation Maintenance Technician Day, Brothers Day, and also it's the 110th running of the Indianapolis 500. We got Dwight Yoakam and Dina Carter coming up.
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0: Ronnie Millsap and the first of 40 number one hits. It's Pure Love. Today's the 24th of May. Roseanne Cash celebrates her 71st birthday. Priscilla Presley turns 81. Also the birthday of Bob Dylan, John C. Reilly, and Will Sasso. Today he celebrates his 51st. George Strait's coming up next.
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1: ABC News, I'm Brian Clark. Crews are working around the clock in Southern California to prevent an explosion or a leak at a toxic chemical tank in Orange County. At least 50,000 people have been forced to evacuate. The county's fire chief, Craig Covey, said,
2: "Our goal is not to just save our communities. It's also to save our environment."
1: Secretary of State Marco Rubio said the world could get good news today about a potential deal to end the Iran war, as President Trump said the deal's largely been negotiated. It's one of the biggest days of the year for auto racing, but today overshadowed by last week's sudden death of NASCAR star Kyle Busch. He'll be honored at today's Indianapolis 500 and tonight's Coca-Cola 600. Busch's family said Saturday the 41-year-old died of sepsis that followed pneumonia. 19 people were hurt in a stampede early this morning in Atlantic Beach, South Carolina. 3 people were taken to hospitals. Authorities say none of the injuries are life-threatening. This is ABC News. New York City transit officials say a trend fueled in part by social media is endangering young lives.
3: New York City transit leaders say subway surfing keeps ending the same way, in tragedy. The latest case Friday when 2 teens allegedly climbed on top of a moving train crossing the Williamsburg Bridge. Both fell off, 1 teenager died, another remains in critical condition. Reports of riders climbing outside trains has surged. Last year alone, 5 people were killed in subway surfing incidents. Transit officials have called on social media companies to take down posts and pictures and videos of people subway surfing more quickly. Dave Packer, ABC News, New York.
1: A fisherman was killed on Australia's Great Barrier Reef in the country's second deadly shark attack in just over a week. Authorities in Queensland say a 39-year-old man was spearfishing with friends off of a boat when he was attacked by a shark and sustained a fatal head injury. Last week, a shark attack was blamed for the death of a man off the coast of Perth on the West Coast. I'm Brian Clark, ABC News.
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9: Today, showers and thunderstorms likely. Mostly cloudy with a high near 81. Tonight, a slight chance of showers and thunderstorms before 8 p.m. Then a chance of showers after 1 a.m. Low around 64. Memorial Day, showers likely with thunderstorms also possible after 1 p.m. High 79. Monday night, showers likely with thunderstorms also possible after 4 a.m. with a low around 66.
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It's T.G. Shepherd getting us started on our country music Memorial Weekend get-together for this Sunday. Here's one for the money.

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0: There's Hank Jr. with good friends, good whiskey, and good loving here on our Country Music Memorial Weekend get-together. Luke Bryan announced a new studio album called Signs. It was during American Idol's season finale where he completed his 9th year as a celebrity judge. The album is due out on September 18th. You can pre-order it now. Bryan performed the album's lead track, Fish, Hunt, Golf, Drink, and his Word on the Street tour launches May 29th and 30th, back-to-back shows in Guilford, New Hampshire. He and Jason Aldean have expanded their co-headlining stadium run. They just added 4 additional dates, and that follows their sold-out show at UGA Sanford Stadium in April, drawing 63,000 fans. Luke Bryan returned to California last week for more of his long-running farm tour dates. That tour launched in 2009, and since then, he's awarded 90 college scholarships to students from farm families.
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2: Today, showers and thunderstorms likely. Mostly cloudy with a high near 81. Tonight, a slight chance of showers and thunderstorms before 8 p.m. Then a chance of showers after 1 a.m. Low around 64. Memorial Day, showers likely with thunderstorms also possible after 1 p.m. High 79. Monday night, showers likely with thunderstorms also possible after 4 a.m. with a low around 66.
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0: is Diamond Rio with Love a Little Stronger here on our Memorial Holiday Weekend Get-Together. I'm Doyle King. I have my first Texas-sized music set to get started next, and it features Kenny Rogers and Dolly Parton's duet, their signature duet. It kicks off that Texas-sized music set next.
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1: ABC News, I'm Brian Clark. President Trump writes on social media that the agreement being negotiated with Iran is the exact opposite of the deal formed during the Obama administration, which he has frequently criticized. But a source familiar with the situation tells ABC News there's serious concern and disappointment with the proposal in Israel. Meanwhile, in the U.S., there's bipartisan opposition to the president's fund to compensate people who say they were targeted by the government. People who were involved in the January 6th attack on the Capitol would be eligible to apply. Two congressmen introduced the first bill to block the fund, including New York Democrat Tom Suozzi.
2: Nobody supports this idea, especially in the context of all the problems Americans are facing with the cost of living. They don't want to see a $1.8 billion fund to pay people that beat up cops.
1: Over 50,000 people have evacuated their homes in Orange County, California because of a faulty valve at a tank holding a toxic chemical. Emergency crews tried to prevent an explosion. This is ABC News. Even as the U.S. and Iran work towards a deal to end the fighting, there's no sign that the fighting between Russia and Ukraine is going to end, says ABC's Lama Hassan.
3: Just hours after the U.S. embassy issued the urgent security alert warning of a potential massive air attack, Russia launching one of the heaviest overnight attacks from the air, sea, and land, using hundreds of missiles and drones, including the powerful hypersonic Oreshnik ballistic missile, which is capable of carrying nuclear warheads.
1: Investigators in New York City are still trying to determine the cause of a shipyard explosion Friday on Staten Island that killed one person and injured over 30 first responders, including a fire marshal who suffered a fractured skull and a brain bleed. State media in China says that officials operating a coal mine where an explosion left at least 82 people dead have been taken into custody as an investigation into the cause of the blast continues. I'm Brian Clark, ABC News.
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10: Today, showers and thunderstorms likely. Mostly cloudy with a high near 81. Tonight, a slight chance of showers and thunderstorms before 8 p.m. Then a chance of showers after 1 a.m. Low around 64. Memorial Day, showers likely with thunderstorms also possible after 1 p.m. High 79. Monday night, showers likely with thunderstorms also possible after 4 a.m. with a low around 66.
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George Strait, Conway and Loretta, Dolly Parton, and Randy Travis. 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

0: The Gatlin Brothers with Houston here on our Country Music Memorial Weekend. Brad Paisley has launched an ongoing brand new project called Tackle Box, releasing the first song from it called Fallen. It's on all streaming platforms now, and this project, drawing from a couple of sources, Brad's catalog of unreleased and unrecorded songs that dates back into the 90s, and newly written material inspired by that same era and the sounds of Alan Jackson, Brooks and Dunn, Alabama, George Strait, and Garth Brooks. The additional songs from Tackle Box will be released soon. Brad says, "I see this project as never-ending. It's almost like the fans have a direct link to my Dropbox or playlist that never ends. The project gave us a license to dig back into the catalog of songs that were never released and that feel like this time period, this style of writing, the sound and nostalgia." The sessions recorded at the Castle in Franklin, Tennessee. That's the same studio where several of his early albums were made. And on the road, Paisley announced a new run of dates dubbed the Brad Paisley Live Tour. It kicks off August 27th in Bridgeport, Connecticut, and represents a significant extension of his already busy touring year.
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10: Today, showers and thunderstorms likely. Mostly cloudy with a high near 81. Tonight, a slight chance of showers and thunderstorms before 8 p.m. Then a chance of showers after 1 a.m. Low around 64. Memorial Day, showers likely with thunderstorms also possible after 1 p.m. High 79. Monday night, showers likely with thunderstorms also possible after 4 a.m. with a low around 66.
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0: Here's Mark Wills with Jacob's Ladder here on our Country Music Memorial Holiday Weekend. I'm Doyle King. I'll be right back with yet another Texas-sized music set. Travis Tritt kicks that off next. Taking it easy.
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0: ABC News, I'm Brian Clark. As Secretary of State Marco Rubio says there could be good news about a deal to end the war with Iran, President Trump says the deal being negotiated is the opposite of President Obama's deal. That's because the framework of this potential agreement has drawn some criticism, says ABC Selena Wang in Washington.
1: We are hearing some alarm and concern from some top Senate Republicans, including from Republican Senator Ted Cruz. He is saying that he is deeply concerned about what he's heard about is in this deal. He says if the result of this is that the Iranian regime can still enrich uranium, develop nuclear weapons, and have effective control over the strait, he says the outcome would be disastrous.
0: Over 50,000 people forced to evacuate their homes in Southern California because chemicals inside of a damaged tank at an aerospace facility in Garden Grove are at risk of a leak or explosion. The EPA chief told CNN the most likely scenario is a low-volume release. This is ABC News. The sports minister for the Democratic Republic of Congo says there's no isolation requirement for the country's athletes ahead of the World Cup this summer, pointing out they play in Europe. But as the Ebola outbreak continues in the DRC, ABC's Marcus Moore says there is a mistrust of the medical process.
2: As they try to stop the spread of the virus, health officials are facing numerous challenges in the region.
3: Community fears, misinformation, and rumors.
2: That misinformation, part of the growing anger and frustration among the public. Last week, a medical tent set ablaze in the eastern part of the country, according to doctors there. A second medical tent set on fire, according to health officials. The Associated Press reporting at least 18 people with suspected Ebola ran from those tents where they were receiving treatment.
0: One of the biggest days in motorsport, the Indianapolis 500 and NASCAR's Coca-Cola 600, but this year marred by last week's death of Kyle Busch. The NASCAR star was just 41 years old. I'm Brian Clark, ABC News.
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10: Today, showers and thunderstorms likely. Mostly cloudy with a high near 81. Tonight, a slight chance of showers and thunderstorms before 8 p.m. Then a chance of showers after 1 a.m. Low around 64. Memorial Day, showers likely with thunderstorms also possible after 1 p.m. High 79. Monday night, showers likely, with thunderstorms also possible after 4 a.m. with a low around 66.
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0: There's Ed Bruce with those girls, women, and ladies here on our Country Music Memorial Weekend. I just noticed this. So Roseanne Cash, the daughter of Vivian Liberto, Johnny Cash's first wife, Roseanne's birthday was today, and she turned 71. Today was also the death of her mom. Vivian Liberto died in 2005. She was the first wife of Johnny Cash and mom of Roseanne and three other daughters. She died at the age of 71 from complications from surgery to remove lung cancer. It was her daughter Roseanne's 50th birthday that day. During their courtship, Cash and Liberto each wrote over 10,000 pages of love letters, forming the basis for her autobiography, I Walked the Line, My Life with Johnny, that was published in 2007.
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10: Today, showers and thunderstorms likely. Mostly cloudy with a high near 81. Tonight, a slight chance of showers and thunderstorms before 8 p.m. Then a chance of showers after 1 a.m. Low around 64. Memorial Day, showers likely with thunderstorms also possible after 1 p.m. High 79. Monday night, showers likely, with thunderstorms also possible after 4 a.m. with a low around 66.
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The only station playing the greatest songs by Johnny Cash, Ray Price, Loretta Lynn, and even some George Strait. 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

0: Here's one from the birthday boy, Mike Reed, in Walk on Faith, his big number one hit from 1991. Mike Reed is 79 today. I'm Doyle King. We'll be right back on our Memorial Weekend get-together with yet another Texas-sized music set, and Randy Travis is going to grab a shovel and start digging next.
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2: Today, showers and thunderstorms likely. Mostly cloudy with a high near 81. Tonight, a slight chance of showers and thunderstorms before 8 p.m. Then a chance of showers after 1 a.m. Low around 64. Memorial Day, showers likely with thunderstorms also possible after 1 p.m. High 79. Monday night, showers likely, with thunderstorms also possible after 4 a.m. with a low around 66.
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0: There's Shenandoah with Sunday in the South here on our Country Music Memorial Weekend get-together. Charles Wesley Godwin has announced his new album, Christian Name, due out July 24th, his second for Big Loud Records. Alongside the announcement, Godwin released his lead single, Better That Way, that features Luke Combs. The album also includes Hey There, Son, featuring Wyatt Flores. Christian Name is Godwin's most personal work to date. A couple of years ago, he and his wife Samantha suffered the stillbirth of their third child, Samuel. And he's spoken openly about the months it took to return to writing and how that experience ultimately deepened rather than diminished his faith. The album title and cover art drawn directly from his late grandfather, Charles Godwin, a Methodist preacher. Coming out of that, Charles said, I recommitted my faith to God more so than I ever have at any point in my life, and it really changed me. The point of the project was to point to God and let people know that he's really helped me through this time in my life. The 13-track album, produced by Godwin's longtime collaborator, the Allegheny High bandmate Al Torrence, and the record features contributions from some of Nashville's most respected songwriters, including Liz Rose, Lori McKenna, Travis Meadows, and Stephen Wilson Jr. His new album, Christian Name, out July 24th.
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0: It's the Nitty Gritty Dirt Band, Fishing in the Dark, here on our Country Music Memorial Weekend. And there's been a lot of talk about Blue Dot Fever, artists suffering from low ticket sales at their concert, and thus resulting in a lot of blue dots on Ticketmaster's seating charts. Post Malone canceled the first month of his upcoming Big A Stadium tour. Not just the first month, either. He scrapped the whole thing. Meghan Trainor has had to kick off some stops on her tour. And there's a lot of discussion about the reasons for the cancellations. High ticket prices? Duh. That's probably the biggest one. Oversaturation of the market? A combination of all, or is it something else entirely? Kiefer Sutherland, yes, Kiefer Sutherland announced he was calling off his upcoming tour. He said, "It's with great disappointment I'm going to have to cancel the leg of my tour due to very low ticket sales. I hope you understand." Sutherland wraps up what appears to be a successful European leg of the tour, and he just announced his U.S. tour less than 2 months ago and has already scrapped that. Maybe all of those big wigs that are dining high on the hog are going to bring down the ticket prices, but I doubt it.
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6: Today, showers and thunderstorms likely. Mostly cloudy with a high near 81. Tonight, a slight chance of showers and thunderstorms before 8 p.m. Then a chance of showers after 1 a.m. Low around 64. Memorial Day, showers likely with thunderstorms also possible after 1 p.m. High 79. Monday night, showers likely, with thunderstorms also possible after 4 a.m. with a low around 66.
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0: 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Cromwell Ag Radio will get your day started on Tuesday. 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
8: Today, showers and thunderstorms likely. Mostly cloudy with a high near 81. Tonight, a slight chance of showers and thunderstorms before 8 p.m. Then a chance of showers after 1 a.m. Low around 64. Memorial Day, showers likely with thunderstorms also possible after 1 p.m. High 79. Monday night, showers likely, with thunderstorms also possible after 4 a.m. with a low around 66.
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0: This is Mel McDaniel with Stand Up here on our Country Music Memorial Weekend. There was one number one that hit the chart today, only one in country music history. It happened in 2011. It was the new album from Jason Aldean called My Kind of Party. That was his fourth studio album, and it got a nomination for the 54th Grammys for Best Country Album, selling over 3 million copies across the United States.
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7: Today, showers and thunderstorms likely. Mostly cloudy with a high near 81. Tonight, a slight chance of showers and thunderstorms before 8 p.m. Then a chance of showers after 1 a.m. Low around 64. Memorial Day, showers likely with thunderstorms also possible after 1 p.m. High 79. Monday night, showers likely, with thunderstorms also possible after 4 a.m. with a low around 66.
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George Strait, Conway and Loretta, Dolly Parton, and Randy Travis. 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

0: Here's Joe Diffie with The Devil Danced here on our country music Memorial Weekend. That wraps it up for my time with you today. I hope you're enjoying your weekend. I'll leave you with another Texas-sized music set as we head down to Georgia with the Charlie Daniels Band next.
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8: Today, showers and thunderstorms likely. Mostly cloudy with a high near 81. Tonight, a slight chance of showers and thunderstorms before 8 p.m. Then a chance of showers after 1 a.m. Low around 64. Memorial Day, showers likely with thunderstorms also possible after 1 p.m. High 79. Monday night, showers likely, with thunderstorms also possible after 4 a.m. with a low around 66.
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6: Today, showers and thunderstorms likely. Mostly cloudy with a high near 81. Tonight, a slight chance of showers and thunderstorms before 8 p.m. Then a chance of showers after 1 a.m. Low around 64. Memorial Day, showers likely with thunderstorms also possible after 1 p.m. High 79. Monday night, showers likely, with thunderstorms also possible after 4 a.m. with a low around 66.
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0: ABC News, I'm Mike Dabosky. The Trump administration is signaling it's close to a deal with Iran. Secretary of State Marco Rubio says they've made significant progress recently.
1: I'm always cautious when I say that because you can agree to things on paper, they actually have to be implemented. You can agree to things in writing and then you actually have to go out and do it. But I do think perhaps there is the possibility that over the next few hours, the world will get some good news, at least with regards to the Straits.
0: An official told reporters this morning the deal would include a broad commitment from Iran to explore ways to get rid of its uranium supply and an end to the U.S. blockade in the Strait of Hormuz. Thousands have been forced to leave their homes in Garden Grove, California, because a giant tank full of hazardous chemicals is at risk of exploding. The tank had been steadily warming up over the past few days after a valve overheated this week. Crews are spraying cold water on it right now in an attempt to keep the temperature down. This is ABC News. There is new reaction to that shooting that played out just outside the White House last night. Secret Service agents responding to a man who opened fire at a White House checkpoint. That suspect, allegedly a 21-year-old who was known to Secret Service, he was shot by officers and later died. Daniel Lackar was visiting D.C. from Boston when it happened.
2: We have to respect people's point of view. You know, in America, with free speech, we have to, you know, understand that we don't have to agree with everybody, but we should never show violence. It's not the way to handle a situation.
0: 19 people were injured overnight in a stampede that broke out in Atlantic County, South Carolina, authorities there say. And the Indianapolis 500 is underway right now. It comes as many in the motorsports world continue to mourn the death of NASCAR driver Kyle Busch. The 41-year-old died of sepsis complications this week after coming down with pneumonia. I'm Mike Dabosky, ABC News.
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7: Today, showers and thunderstorms likely. Mostly cloudy with a high near 81. Tonight, a slight chance of showers and thunderstorms before 8 p.m., then a chance of showers after 1 a.m., low around 64. Memorial Day, showers likely, with thunderstorms also possible after 1 p.m., high 79. Monday night, showers likely, with thunderstorms also possible after 4 a.m., with a low around 66.
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How old do you think I am? He said. I said, well, I didn't know. He said, I turned 65 about 11 months ago.

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0: They're in party crowd. Hey, it's Lou Jones here. No partying on Sunday, please, but picnicking is fine as long as you invite me and just one good hot dog will do. Coming up, Brooks and Dunn, don't go away.
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0: It is Steve Warner and What I Didn't Do. It is Lou Jones. Thank you for joining me. Steve Warner is being on tour in Hendersonville, Tennessee on the 25th of June. That's a Thursday night. Coming up next, stick around for Mary Chapin Carpenter.
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5: Today, showers and thunderstorms likely. Mostly cloudy with a high near 81. Tonight, a slight chance of showers and thunderstorms before 8 p.m. Then a chance of showers after 1 a.m. Low around 64. Memorial Day, showers likely with thunderstorms also possible after 1 p.m. High 79. Monday night, showers likely, with thunderstorms also possible after 4 a.m. with a low around 66.
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0: Well, it was fairly early on with Reba McEntire, early 1985, as a matter of fact. That is How Blue that went number one for her right then. A Little Texas before that, and My Love. And also Mary Chapin Carpenter and I Feel Lucky. It is Lou Jones. I thank you for joining me. More great classic country on the way with Randy Travis coming up next.
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1: ABC News, I'm Mike Dabosky. The Trump administration is signaling it's close to a deal with Iran. Secretary of State Marco Rubio says they've made significant progress recently.
2: I'm always cautious when I say that because you can agree to things on paper, they actually have to be implemented. You can agree to things in writing and then you actually have to go out and do it. But I do think perhaps there is the possibility that over the next few hours, the world will get some good news, at least with regards to the Straits.
1: An official told reporters this morning the deal would include a broad commitment from Iran to explore ways to get rid of its uranium supply and an end to the U.S. blockade in the Strait of Hormuz. Thousands have been forced to leave their homes in Garden Grove, California, because a giant tank full of hazardous chemicals is at risk of exploding. The tank had been steadily warming up over the past few days after a valve overheated this week. Crews are spraying cold water on it right now in an attempt to keep the temperature down. This is ABC News. There is new reaction to that shooting that played out just outside the White House last night. Secret Service agents responding to a man who opened fire at a White House checkpoint. That suspect, allegedly a 21-year-old who was known to Secret Service. He was shot by officers and later died. Daniel Lackar was visiting D.C. from Boston when it happened.
3: We have to respect people's point of view. You know, in America, with free speech, we have to, you know, understand that we don't have to agree with everybody, but we should never show violence. It's not the way to handle a situation.
1: 19 people were injured overnight in a stampede that broke out in Atlantic County, South Carolina, authorities there say. And the Indianapolis 500 is underway right now. It comes as many in the motorsports world continue to mourn the death of NASCAR driver Kyle Busch. The 41-year-old died of sepsis complications this week after coming down with pneumonia. I'm Mike Dabosky, ABC News.
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6: Tonight, partly cloudy, a low 61. Memorial Day Monday, mostly cloudy, a chance of a shower or thunderstorm in the afternoon, high near 80. Monday night, mostly cloudy, 20% chance of rain late, low 64. Tuesday, showers likely, possibly a thunderstorm, partly sunny, high of 81. Mostly cloudy on Tuesday night, showers likely, maybe a thunderstorm, low 67. Showers likely on Wednesday, high of 83.
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Thank you for joining me. My name is Lou Jones. I've got classic country here for this particular hour. And right here to get things rolling along is Diamond Rio. It was

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Coming up, Kenny Rogers, keep it right here.

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0: It is Tracy Lawrence's huge song for him, and by some estimations, that was his top song. Number one for 3 weeks back in 1996, Time Marches On. I'm Lou Jones with Emmy Lou Harris on the way. Keep it right where you have it.
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7: Tonight, partly cloudy, a low 61. Memorial Day Monday, mostly cloudy, a chance of a shower or thunderstorm in the afternoon, high near 80. Monday night, mostly cloudy, 20% chance of rain late, low 64. Tuesday, showers likely, possibly a thunderstorm, partly sunny, high of 81. Mostly cloudy on Tuesday night, showers likely, maybe a thunderstorm, low 67. Showers likely on Wednesday, high of 83.
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0: And it's Doug Stone at a different light. Hank Williams Jr. before that, Born to Boogie. It is Lou Jones. Now, Hank Williams Jr., he has apparently reached the stage where he can pick and choose where he wants to appear and can turn down what he wants to turn down. But he's doing Beaver Dam, Kentucky this coming Friday night at the Beaver Dam Amphitheater. On the way, stick around for the Judds. Don't go away.
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0: ABC News, I'm Mike Dubosky. The Trump administration is signaling it's close to a deal with Iran. Secretary of State Marco Rubio says they've made significant progress recently.
1: I'm always cautious when I say that because you can agree to things on paper, they actually have to be implemented. You can agree to things in writing and then you actually have to go out and do it. But I do think perhaps there is the possibility that over the next few hours, the world will get some good news, at least with regards to the Straits.
0: An official told reporters this morning the deal would include a broad commitment from Iran to explore ways to get rid of its uranium supply and an end to the U.S. blockade in the Strait of Hormuz. Thousands have been forced to leave their homes in Garden Grove, California, because a giant tank full of hazardous chemicals is at risk of exploding. The tank had been steadily warming up over the past few days after a valve overheated this week. Crews are spraying cold water on it right now in an attempt to keep the temperature down. This is ABC News. There is new reaction to that shooting that played out just outside the White House last night. Secret Service agents responding to a man who opened fire at a White House checkpoint. That suspect, allegedly a 21-year-old who was known to Secret Service, he was shot by officers and later died. Daniel Lackar was visiting D.C. from Boston when it happened.
2: We have to respect people's point of view. You know, in America, with free speech, we have to, you know, understand that we don't have to agree with everybody, but we should never show violence. It's not the way to handle a situation.
0: 19 people were injured overnight in a stampede that broke out in Atlantic County, South Carolina, authorities there say. And the Indianapolis 500 is underway right now. It comes as many in the motorsports world continue to mourn the death of NASCAR driver Kyle Busch. The 41-year-old died of sepsis complications this week after coming down with pneumonia. I'm Mike Dubosky. ABC News.
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7: Tonight, partly cloudy, a low 61. Memorial Day Monday, mostly cloudy, a chance of a shower or thunderstorm in the afternoon, high near 80. Monday night, mostly cloudy, 20% chance of rain late, low 64. Tuesday, showers likely, possibly a thunderstorm, partly sunny, high of 81. Mostly cloudy on Tuesday night, showers likely, maybe a thunderstorm, low 67. Showers likely on Wednesday, high of 83.
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8: 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The only two things in life that make it worth living

0: Well, to the world from Bryan, Texas, Doug Supernaw right there. A big number one song of his. Number one for 3 weeks back in 1993. I Don't Call Him Daddy. It's Lou Jones here with Sawyer Brown on the way. Keep it right here.
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0: Well, Eagle, by the name of Don Henley, getting onto the country charts by duetting there with Trisha Yearwood on Walk Away, Joe, back in early 1993. The Bellamy Brothers before that, Do You Love As Good As You Look, and also John Anderson and A Straight Tequila Night. It's Lou Jones here with George Strait on the way, if you will keep it set.
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1: ABC News, I'm Wayne Cabot. The ticking time bomb tank in danger of blowing has cracked. The fire chief in Orange County, California, saying what inspectors found in that bulging chemical tank may be a good thing.
2: What they found was a potential crack in the tank, which could potentially be relieving some of the pressure in there.
1: Chief T.J. McGovern is hoping that the volatile chemical is solidifying so it won't leak or explode. And as they wait, 50,000 people are under evacuation orders. About 900 Ebola cases now being reported across the Democratic Republic of Congo. More than 115 deaths. American citizens returning from the impacted area are being funneled through Virginia and Atlanta for any signs of symptoms. A source close to the Iran war talks tells the AP that there won't be a deal today to end the war. Regional officials say the U.S. is close to an agreement to reopen the strait and have Iran give up a stockpile of enriched uranium. This is ABC News. The Department of Justice is acknowledging now that it has taken down from its website news releases about criminal cases referring to January 6th, calling the information partisan propaganda. California officials report that Chevron is charging 60 to 80 cents per gallon above other gas stations. And so,
3: Governor Gavin Newsom has told Californians to avoid Chevron this holiday weekend. In a statement, Chevron is saying in part, "We urge Sacramento to take energy policy seriously and stop making life expensive for California drivers." Chevron makes no mention of President Donald Trump nor the war with Iran for the surge in prices, but that's who some local drivers are holding responsible.
4: You're fighting with the country that has, that we're buying all the oil from. What do you think?
3: Glendale, Abigail Velez, ABC News.
1: A Florida woman says the same man who attacked her during a morning jog last year is back behind bars, accused of attacking her again on the very same stretch of road in Volusia County. The victim says she didn't recognize him this time because he changed his appearance. Wayne Cabot, ABC News.
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11: 94.7 WBIO weather station forecast.
12: Tonight, partly cloudy, a low 61. Memorial Day Monday, mostly cloudy, a chance of a shower or thunderstorm in the afternoon, high near 80. Monday night, mostly cloudy, 20% chance of rain late, low 64. Tuesday.

Well, I want to thank you so much for joining me here on this holiday weekend. I've got great classic country. My name is Lou Jones, and we dig into the Shenandoah songbook, Next to You, Next to Me.

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0: Classic Country 94.7 WBIOT Graham Brown attended like it used to be. 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We'll get it on the air for you. 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Keith Whitley on the way. 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

0: 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Song didn't make number one, but it was number three back in 1993, and a big song of his at that time. Coming up, Charlie Rich, keep it right where you have it.
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6: Tonight, partly cloudy, a low 61. Memorial Day Monday, mostly cloudy, a chance of a shower or thunderstorm in the afternoon, high near 80. Monday night, mostly cloudy, 20% chance of rain late, low 64. Tuesday, showers likely, possibly a thunderstorm, partly sunny, high of 81. Mostly cloudy on Tuesday night, showers likely, maybe a thunderstorm, low 67. Showers likely on Wednesday, high of 83.
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0: and Michelle Wright and Take It Like a Man. Before that, Mo Bandy and Americana, a song you could probably talk him into doing if you go to his next concert, which will be in Paris. That's Paris, Texas, at the Love Civic Center on the 11th of July. That's just after the big 4th of July thing that we have going on then, but he might still do the song. Coming up, Patti Loveless, Don't Go Away.
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11: 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Nominations are open now for educators from Tell City, Perry Central, Canelton, South Spencer, Heritage Hills, and all of their elementary schools. 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